It's not that I'm a different version of myself, just the version of myself that belongs with this place. When I return, I'm already here.

feel like I'm running out of time. 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I've taken the batteries out of the clock. I'd rather listen to the rhythmic ticking of the radiator. You see, there's a merge in progress, helped along by all the offerings I've left behind for myself from past visits here. Drugs wrapped in the makings of a tent. Running shoes ravaged by barnacles. Books deemed inappropriate for city life. I've just looked down and noticed that I'm covered in mud. Asked me if I'm still thinking about the whole woman alone thing. What I can tell you is that I feel the difference now.

logic time. Totally indifferent to human scale, to numinous appellations. It has no language. 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Doesn't have language at all. Because it doesn't try to communicate. It's nothing less than merely, I don't know, the first sound. Like an oscillation of tenses. All the digressive angles of a ring composition, change, air, fire, sex, water, is the agents of change, fraying continuity, illuminating incidents.

reminding myself to ask you about the erotics of danger, about enmity breeding enmity, about asking the wrong questions.

0: 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I'm here with BK the Ruler.
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0: Rulers and tenor. 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

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So many packages. I want it in, but they won't. Lettuce, cabbages. You know the truth, but you can't even say it. I know the game, but I don't choose to play it. I did a lot so I could be your favorite. They know I'm hot, but they don't even say it. Say it.

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0: something is to know something, and to know something is to know I know nothing, and that's what I really want. See, to obliterate the edge of my understanding of the way that things ought to be. See, to name something is to know something, and to know something is to know I know nothing, and that's what I really want.
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you've got nothing important to say, stop shouting. 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Isn't it? Why don't you ask some existential questions, you Sainsbury's sausage roll?

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And also, I know that he's like had so much skateboarding to do recently.

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1: Ooh, right. Yeah, I think he really likes you.
0: Okay, cool.

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Yeah, I'm back. Thank you so much. Yes, I'm an artist. Of course, I make art out of tax evasion, roundish, maybe round and flat at the bottom. It's a small man placed inside of a larger man. Yeah, I'm made out of meat. What? What do you mean? Downloading my work is illegal. Who is this guy? Get him out of here right now. What the? I didn't do anything. I was wearing a wig. She was wearing a wig. I can't answer these questions. No.

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0: A-Town, do it, don't stop. 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
1: Yeah.
0: You niggas missed the bank by a quarter inch.
1: Yeah.
0: I'm hopping out the coupe with my titties out.

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Special guest, that's what you.

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2: 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And Switzerland's heaviest pumpkin weighs 651 kilos. 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
2: Welcome to this week's English Show. I'm Anna, and in the studio with me right now is Steve Sanderson.
3: Hello.
2: And Gabe Bullard.
4: Hi.
2: How are you doing today?
3: I'm back in the corner. This is good.
2: So, listeners, if you didn't tune in last week, Steve was ousted from his usual place in front of his usual microphone.
3: Yeah.
2: He had to go from the left side into the middle microphone.
3: Into the middle.
2: And he was completely flustered. You're back in your right place.
3: I'm back in back where I am.
4: And you're facing the right direction this time. That was also very confusing for listeners last week's show. You were turned around.
3: Why do you have to bring that up? Oh, it was a debacle.
4: At least your right side.
3: That's what she said. Yes, that's what she's. You know, speaking of that, I took two showers today because I'm a professional. I wasn't even dirty, but I really wanted to be prepared for the show. Two showers.
2: I think we appreciate it, don't we?
4: Yeah. Wait, two showers, baby and wedding?
3: That's why you smell lavender. Yes. I'm covered in lavender and ermine. Yes.
2: So what's the German for today?
3: Lavender. After you, Gabe.
4: Lila would be lavender, but yes. I think, yes. We have social interactions, phrases to use for sort of brief conversations. The first one we have is, kannst du mir helfen?
3: Which I say all the time. It means, can you help me?
4: Wie geht es deiner Familie?
3: How is your family?
4: Ich freue mich, dich wiederzusehen.
3: I'm looking forward to seeing you again.
4: Wie ist dein Wochenende gelaufen?
3: How was your weekend?
4: And one more time, kannst du mir helfen?
3: Can you help me?
4: Wie geht es deiner Familie?
3: How is your family?
4: Ich freue mich, dich wiederzusehen.
3: I'm looking forward to seeing you again.
4: Wie ist dein Wochenende gelaufen?
3: How was your weekend?
2: Mm-hmm. Thank you for those phrases.
3: It gelauft good, my weekend.
2: It gelauft good. Yeah.
3: It had good gelauft with the Lila in the corner here.
2: I like that. So we have guests on the show today.
4: Yes, Jacqueline Raphael, founder and president of the Elvis Fan Club of Switzerland, to talk about an upcoming event with Priscilla Presley herself.
2: Whoa. And then later in the show, we have the As Swiss As Possible podcast, and they will be talking about recycling. If you've been in Switzerland for a while, you know that recycling is a whole thing.
3: Yes,
2: and if you're new to Switzerland, you don't really know what's going on and where the paper goes and where the plastic goes and where the... So, stay tuned for that.
3: And who's going to yell at you when you do it wrong?
2: Exactly. So that's the show, and our music theme is all about songs from the 1960s. We are going to start with Nancy Sinatra, and These Boots Are Made for Walking.

And that was Nancy Sinatra with These Boots Are Made for Walking. 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

0: the Beatles and She Loves You. You're listening to The English Show on Radio X. I'm Anna, and in the studio with me is Gabe Bullard. And Gabe, you have a guest.
1: Yes, Jacqueline Raphael is here. She is founder and president of the Elvis Fan Club in Switzerland. And she's here to talk to us about an upcoming event, An Evening with Priscilla Presley. That's right, Priscilla herself will be in Basel on the 24th of October. Jacqueline, welcome.
2: Welcome. Thank you for having me here.
1: Yeah, so first of all, tell us how this event came together.
2: Well, as an Elvis fan and the founder of the fan club, I'm very active. For the last 30 years, I've been, you know, with a lot of friends of Elvis, a lot of musicians of Elvis, and I organized a lot of events with those people. I invited them to Switzerland. And there's one guy in Vienna, he does a lot of events with them, and he got to know Priscilla. And there we had 10 years ago a cruise with Priscilla. That's how I met her the first time. And after that, I've seen her like 5 more times. Mm-hmm. Even once I was in Switzerland, in Zurich, in the Hallenstadion, I was, you know, in the people, within the people, and she saw me and she said, "Oh, the fan club is here too."
1: All right. Yeah. And this event, An Evening with Priscilla Presley, tell us about what to expect.
2: Well, we have two things. Well, we have many things. Before the main event, we also have other events that are not for the public people. Mm-hmm. Like we have some things going on for the VIP people of Switzerland, I really must say. And it's a secret thing. Mm-hmm. Later on, you will see it on TV or whatever, yes. Uh-huh. That's one thing. And then on Saturday, when we have the event, she will give a meet and greet for uh-huh. the people who want to meet her and take pictures with her and let her have sign an autograph. Or you can even sign the picture that you took, but we have a photographer there that uh-huh. will take care of it. And then later on, she will be on stage with me. I will ask her questions. It's a talk show.
1: Yeah.
2: That's the main event, the talk show. And she will be there for 1 hour and 45 minutes and telling stories about her life before, with, and after Elvis. And we will see pictures and videos of her that are private. So nobody is allowed to take pictures or videos in the audience.
1: Mm-hmm. It's and she has quite a story. I recently listened to the audiobook of her memoir, which she reads, and her personality really comes through too. She's you know, she laughs at certain anecdotes and really really, I think, yeah, like tells the story well. So it sounds like it'll be an exciting event.
2: She changed a lot. I think that she got really open, you know, with her life. She wasn't like that before. She, you know, as long as she was taking care of Graceland and all the business, she was more serious and she was, you know, scared to tell things about her private life. And now she opened up. I mean, she's 81. She knows it's better to say it's how it is. And that's what she did in the book. And I am shocked that she was so truthful.
1: Yeah.
2: And, but I know her, and I know, like you just said, she likes to laugh. I know that now, because every time I saw her, she was just waiting to tell, you know, that I would tell something funny, and she was just waiting to laugh, because that's she doesn't want to have, you know, all these problems on her head all the time like she had in her life. And so that's why she's touring and meeting fans, and she's going all over the world.
1: And I want to ask a bit about the club, and you founded the club 30 years ago. What led you to found the club here in Switzerland?
2: Very easy. I was born in 1963, so I found out that after Elvis died, that the whole media was just writing nonsense about Elvis, and it was so bad, I couldn't bear it anymore. So I said, I gotta do something against it, and that's the fan club.
1: And you've brought a lot of other speakers here as well, sort of people affiliated with Elvis.
2: Yeah, well, I had, you know, there was Scotty Moore and DJ Fontana were here. There was Marianne Cock. She was the nurse of Elvis. She was very close to Elvis. Then I had the whole band of Elvis, all his musicians of the 70s. Everybody was here. And then I had Sonny West. There's so many people that came, and also people that I went to see, because I do trips on the footsteps of Elvis. I take groups over to Memphis and Nashville and Tupelo. And so I know a lot of people over there. And there were also a lot of meetings we had. And I became very close friends to those people that worked with Elvis.
1: Wow. And what keeps you going with the fan club after 30 years?
2: Good question. I wanted to stop the fan club like 1 or 2 years ago. And it's now that I see how the world is turning, what is happening on this world, I say, no, the music brings people together. This is peace. This is freedom. No matter what color you have, no matter what language you speak, when you gather with people about music, then everything is okay. Then there's no war.
1: Sounds great. And An Evening with Priscilla Presley is Saturday the 24th at Hotel Hyperion. And how can people get tickets?
2: Well, that's elvis.ch, our website. They just write an email or they can call me and get the tickets like this.
1: Excellent. Jacqueline, thank you so much for joining
2: us. Thank you, Gabe. It was a pleasure.
1: Anna, back to you.
0: Thank you so much for coming in. And because you are the president of the Elvis Fan Club, we are going to play, of course, Elvis Presley and Suspicious Minds.
2: Wow.

0: And that was Elvis Presley with Suspicious Minds. Come on, everybody, sing a
1: 1, 2, 3, 4. Hi, this is Frank Turner from Winchester, and you are lucky enough to be listening to The English Show.
2: And now, the Basel Cultural Calendar.
0: Your team in the studio is Steve.
3: Hello.
0: And Gabe.
4: Hi.
0: Steve, what do you have today?
3: Today in the corner, I have Lena Gabrielle, Disturb the Vibe, and this is at the Beast Comedy Club. Lena Gabrielle is an international comedy queen, chaos merchant, and professional vibe disturber. Now she's back with Disturb the Vibe. It's funny, musical, slightly unhinged look at cross-cultural relationships, family stereotypes, and weird stuff that happens when two very different worlds collide. The show's entirely in English. The Beast is an excellent club right in the middle of Basel, right near Parfusaplatz. I'll be there helping serve drinks and stuff like that. Hope to see you, and that is Friday.
4: And if you are regretting having missed some of the Alp Abzugs or Des Alp events where the cows come down from the mountain, you have one more chance in La Boche. This is in the Jura region, and this is, again, one of those events where the families are bringing the cows down. They're in their tract. There's goats as well. The cows are decorated. They have floral wreaths, bells, everything. And there's just a big party in the town with Schwingen, with food, with all sorts of things. That's Le Boche on Saturday, if you would like to go.
0: And the Balois session is coming up again from the 16th of October to the 4th of November. One of the big music events of the Basel year. And we have this year on the lineup, for example, kicking things off on 16th of October, you've got Mark Forster and Kamrad. Then you also have Niall Rogers and Chic, and he's going to be here not just once, but two evenings. On the first evening, he'll be with Rick Astley. Love that. And then on the second evening, it'll be Natasha Bedingfield. You also have Callum Scott, Stefan Eicher, Erica Badu, James Arthur, and many more. So go check out that lineup. Tickets always go fast. So, get your tickets now if there are even any left. But anyway, Balois session, always worth going to 16th of October to 4th of November at the Messe Basel.
3: And in Markthalle Basel, there's a pub quiz in English and German that's going on today and tomorrow. And then the first Tuesday and Wednesday of next month and the month after that. So grab your smart know-it-all friends and come to the pub quiz with Quizmaster Sylvan. You can expect a fast-paced mix of general knowledge questions covering everything from pop culture and current news to geography, history, and more. The language will be English, and the questions and answered will be repeated in German, and the event is free, and this is at Markthalle.
4: And if you have not been to the Kunstmuseum for the new exhibit Van Gogh, Hodler, and a Cabriolet, then I would recommend it. I was able to check it out. It is, the title suggests, maybe you'll be seeing a lot of Van Gogh paintings, but it is the collection of Gertrude Duby-Muller, who is an amazing Swiss woman. She was the first woman to be licensed to drive in the Canton Solothurn, and she drove all around Europe in the early 1900s, befriending artists and collecting paintings. There's some paintings by Kuno Amiet, a Swiss painter who is fabulous. Some amazing paintings of Amiet are there, as well as a handful of other really just fantastic paintings, as well as photos that Duby-Muller took of her and her husband hanging out with these artists, climbing to the tops of Alps in the 1920s. It's a really fascinating exhibit that gives you an insight into sort of the Swiss art world at the turn of the century and the decades after, and really a biography of just a fantastic Swiss person who I'd never heard about before.
0: So cool.
4: It's really cool,
0: I love that. We've got music at the Sudhaus on Wednesday, 14th of October, so next week, and this is Trigger Finger. This is an Antwerp-based rock band. They have an impressive 25-year career, and this September sees the release of their first studio album since 2017. So get ready for some very serious rock, but it's infused with influences from blues and alternative music. And I can highly recommend seeing them. I've seen them many times over the years. They've been on the English show. They're great guys and just, I mean, true rock musicians. So it's a lot of fun to see them. Go see them, Triggerfinger at the Sudhaus, Wednesday, 14th of October.
3: And this Sunday at Clara in the middle of Basel, downstairs in Clara Studios, I'll be hosting an open mic comedy show. It will have several comedians. The entrance is free. It's a lot of fun. It's in the basement. We have this every Sunday. So hope to see you around 7:30. That's Clara Studios at Clara.
4: And the Museum for Music Automaton in Solothurn is one, I think, of the hidden gems of museums in the region. It takes a little bit of a bus ride to get out there, but it's all these sort of automatic playing organs, pianos. There's jukeboxes as well, a really cool collection of jukeboxes. And if you've been meaning to go and you have kids, then Sunday is the day to go. The museum will turn into an adventure playground for your ears, welcoming kids, and they'll be playing sort of the two big fair organs. These are like room size organs that were built for like Munich beer halls. So they're like really the size of a room larger than the studio we're in, full of metal pipes and dancing figures. And they play on these big punch cards and everything. It's punch a great cards. Time for people of all ages. I think kids will really get a kick out of it. And that again is at the Museum for Music Automaton in Solothurn on Sunday.
0: And those are your events for this week. We are going to continue with the Righteous Brothers and You've Lost That Lovin' Feeling live.

0: And that was the Righteous Brothers with You've Lost That Loving Feeling.
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2: 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I'm Steve Sanderson, and joining me in the studio is Gabe Bullard.
3: First, the headlines. SBB launches new FV Dosto train. Edelweiss Airlines expands its routes. Switzerland's heaviest pumpkin weighs 651 kilograms.
2: The first long-distance double-decker FV Dosto train with modified bogies will enter regular service, the SBB announced. It will offer a smoother and more comfortable ride. The FBB fixed technical glitches, including jamming doors, operating system crashes, and problems with heating and air conditioning. Passengers also complained of an unpleasantly bumpy ride in some carriages. All these problems were fixed in the newly revamped train.
3: Edelweiss Airlines is increasing its capacity on several popular holiday routes. The sister airline of Swiss will deploy a significantly larger aircraft, the Airbus A340, with a 314-passenger capacity, to Gran Canaria. This means more passengers will be able to fly to the Spanish island off the coast of northwestern Africa. Flights to Rhodes and other parts of Greece will also have significantly more capacity, the airline said. The service to Majorca will be expanded with several additional flights and larger aircraft. What about Swiss? Unlike Edelweiss, which flies exclusively to popular holiday destinations, Swiss is oriented toward more inclusive travel, including business flights. The airline will have nonstop flights from Zurich to Bengaluru, India. EasyJet is also expanding its offerings, specifically from Zurich to Pristina, from Geneva to Rennes, and from Milan to Geneva.
2: The heaviest pumpkin in Switzerland, weighing 651.5 kilos, was grown in a private garden in Zurich. This is the third consecutive year that the grower won the Swiss championship. Florian Isler set three Swiss records. The heaviest specimen of the bushel gourd variety, weighing 136 kilograms, the tallest sunflower, 7.6 meters high, and the heaviest watermelon, 97 kilograms. Other Swiss and world records for giant vegetables were also broken. The Meyer family now hold the world record for heaviest sweet potato at 13 kilograms. Jörg Weisli broke the world record for the longest chili, measuring 54 centimeters, and the current record for a pumpkin stands at 1,054 kilograms. The world record is 1,278 kilograms, and during the competition, vegetables were transported using a forklift truck. That's it for this week's news. I'm Steve.
3: And I'm Gabe. Stay tuned for more English Show coming up next.
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0: So how do you encourage vegetables to grow to that size and that weight?
1: Well, there's a dance that you can do. You know, there's a gourd dance and a pumpkin dance and, you know, a rutabaga, a swirl that you can do, you know, and a foxtrot for a potato.
0: And there needs to be rain.
1: No, the dance is enough. You have to commit to it, though.
0: Okay.
1: Yeah.
2: I thought you had to pray to the gourd.
1: I do.
2: Let the gourd into your heart.
1: Oh, gourd. Oh, gourd, I pray to thee. Yes. You do that tuber times a day.
2: You know, I was just talking to some friends over the weekend about how much one thing I do miss about the U.S. is the state fairs that would come around around the end of summer where you would see the giant produce. That was always a fun one to go to. So I need to take a trip around Switzerland and see some of these, the grosse Korbis.
1: The grosse Korbis, yeah. And those are some big vegetables. They had to use a forklift to bring them around.
2: Mm-hmm.
1: Holy mackerel. You got to pray to that too, the mackerel.
2: The holy mackerel.
1: Very holy. Yes.
2: These train and plane changes are interesting. I think more these long distance, I really like that double.

0: Lecker train. I know that people have complained sometimes that up top it sways a little bit, but
1: it's a great view.
0: I also think the cafe car, if you can get it on the double decker train and you sit up top, it's like being in first class. It's great.
1: Well, I like to go because they have modified bogies. I'll follow any bogey that's been modified recently. That's the way to go.
0: We'll always have the SBB.
1: With its unmodified anything. Yeah, but this is good news. I like to hear about more flights and more trains and stuff like that.
0: Bigger vegetables. Yes, a double-decker pumpkin.
1: And more happy cows because they come down the mountains.
0: They're coming down? Yeah, I bet the cows, well, the goats would probably really love to get at that pumpkin.
1: You think so?
0: I think so. I think goats will eat about anything.
1: You seem to know a lot about goats.
0: I like goats. And some would say I am the goat.
1: Right, you are the goat. And you have that beard.
0: Yeah, exactly.
1: You know, it's a very good-looking beard.
0: Yeah.
1: Mm-hmm. But the cloven hoofs is another story.
0: Yeah. They got mad at me on the train because I was gnawing on a can.
1: Yeah, they kicked you off, right? Yeah, I was there. It was embarrassing for the other goats.
0: Yeah. My herd.
1: Your herd, right? That you travel with. Yeah. I've heard of them. Oh.
0: Well, and when the goats ride the tram, it's always difficult because you go over the bridge and then the troll comes out and it has to ask three of the goats riddles and everything. Right. And it just really holds up the line.
1: Who's your favorite of all the goats? Yeah. I don't know. Eddie, maybe. Eddie's pretty good.
2: I think we can all relate to that. Happens to me every second day.
1: With the goats?
2: With the goats and the bridge and the trolls. Sure.
1: Yeah, I like a nice bridge troll.
0: Yeah, there's a goat in my neighborhood that I walk by, and he's in a little enclosure, and it's nothing but nettles. And I wonder, I was like, can goats eat nettles? But then there's a little sign that says, do not feed our goat. It has plenty of food. And I just watched, and yeah, goats will eat nettles.
1: Wow.
0: It's very healthy. You're supposed to make tea out of them, but the goats just go straight to the source.
1: You heard it, ladies and gentlemen.
0: Goats That's eat it. Nettles.
1: Goatseat.com. Yes. That's our new domain.
2: I think I learned something today.
1: Yeah.
2: Thanks, Gabe.
0: Goats eat nettles.
1: Thank you. And your modified bogeys. Yeah. That's great.
2: Thank you for those news stories. We are going to continue with Nina Simone and Feeling Good.
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0: We'll share three key takeaways from recent podcast episodes here on the English show. 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
1: So, eins, zwei, drei. 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
0: In today's episode, we're unpacking the Great Recycling Olympics.
1: Eins. In Switzerland, nothing just goes away. Every bit of waste has its place, which makes you pause, sort, and rethink what you buy and toss. It's less about rules and more about building everyday habits and good ones and green ones that cut down on the clutter and waste.
0: Zwei. Pay per bag really means pay per choice. The less you throw, the less you pay. Suddenly, that shampoo bottle or cardboard box feels like money in your pocket if you just recycle it instead. It's simple, smart, and it's surprisingly motivating once you get the hang of it. Think of Nisha's challenge with her family to have 17 liters in 1 week.
1: Drei. From bottles to batteries to old sofas and secondhand stores, there's always a spot to drop it off. The system is set up to make the greener option the easier option. And once you know the calendar and collection points, it becomes second nature. And before long, you'll wonder how you ever lived without it, and it'll be second nature to you.
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3: 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This next one is The Animals and House of the Rising Sun.

Simon and Garfunkel there with Mrs. Robinson. And up next, we have Jefferson Airplane with White Rabbit.

0: Jefferson Airplane with White Rabbit. That is the end of this week's English show. A huge thank you to our guests.
1: Yes, Jacqueline Raphael, who is founder and president of the Elvis Fan Club, and at elvis.ch you can find out about their event on the 24th with Priscilla Presley.
0: Amazing. Here in Basel, in little old Basel.
2: Yeah, who knew?
0: Who knew? And of course, thank you also to As Swiss As Possible, the podcast, and they were talking about recycling, and you can check out that whole episode on their Spotify. We'll have a link on theenglishshow.com later tonight. That is it for today. We'll be back next Tuesday. Until then, it's good night from Anna.
2: And good night from Steve.
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0: And our music theme this week was all about 1960s songs. Taking us out today is the Rolling Stones and I Can't Get No Satisfaction.

the action of doing, and I'm okay with that. Yeah, I think stillness is important to reflect on things and figure out what you want to do, what you want to create. I sometimes don't like, I think it's totally okay to create for the sake of creating. That's so important. But I also think it's okay to, yeah, sit with your boredom and just be content with the mundaneness of what your life is.